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1: Thank you.

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Thank y'all so much.

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They can take this flesh and blood, take my mouth that kissed her mouth, take my tongue that sung her praise, take my arms that used to reach out in the dark where she lay. If it's true what they say.

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All your neighbors know my name. If you really have to ask, then you know they never came. You know I like it when we're naked. I can really see your face when you're singing that line.